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1: 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I'm just paying my rent every day in the Tower of Song. I said to Hank Williams, how lonely does it get? 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

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I'll be speaking to you sweetly from my window in the Tower of Song.

They say your home is where the heart is, but my heart is wild and free. So am I homeless or just heartless? Did I start this?